Come on. I can wait all night. What's it gonna be, boy? Yes or no? What's it gonna be, boy? Yes or...

It's plain to see just how we be on me. Backstroke and sweat soaking on into my set sheets. But you ready to ride, I'm ready to roll. I'll be in this bitch.

that mama, she got it sticking in the cameraman. Oh, we could have.